every other Wednesday. At the Spiritualist Church at 7:30 p.m. every other Wednesday. At the Spiritualist Church at 7:30 p.m. every other Wednesday.

0: it up. 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

0: 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I could, that one I could just sing over and over and over.
1: Me too.
2: 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Con Radio Fly.